From the Central High crisis till today, we ain't new to this. We're true to this. 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

0: Hey, it's your girl, Santa Jean, the Cokie Queen. This week, we celebrate freedom with Juneteenth. The celebrations start June 19th in Pine Bluff or Juneteenth in the Bluff in downtown Pine Bluff. It's going to be all the way live with Lakeside, baby, and more. And then on the next day, it's the 17th annual Juneteenth in the Rock in downtown Little Rock. Carrie Hilson and Lloyd will be coming to town this year, so don't miss out on this opportunity to get with the family for a really important free event. Dads, you get celebrated on Sunday, June 21st with the Mighty Vikings Father's Day family celebration going on at the Jacksonville Mighty Vikings Field. And yes, it's free. And get ready for your chance to win tickets to Ain't Misbehaving. It's at the Rep, June 16th through the 28th. And of course, everybody's gearing up for it. Comedian Keith Gleason and Big Rob's birthday bash going on at Shooter's Bar and Grill Saturday, July 11th with TJ Hooker, Prince DJ, Mr. Arkansas Boy, JC McKellar, Keith Savage and the Weeping Band, and Big Rob will all be performing, and we definitely have your ticket hookup at 501-523-1021. It's where smooth and easy winning happens. Little Rock's Adult Choice 1021. Kale.
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0: Spotify's new Southern Soul Jock, J.C. McKellar. 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

you do, when I do my love to you, do I do what you do, when I do my love to you, do I do what you do, when I do my love to you, do I do what you do, when I do my love, hey. I know the record's about to end, but we just gonna play and play until it goes away. So if you don't like the groove, you can turn your record off. It won't cost you nothing but a penny, then you'll have a cough.

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We're true to this. 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

0: 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We're doing it again. 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

0: Hey, it's your girl, Santa Jean, the Cokie Queen. This week, we celebrate freedom with Juneteenth. The celebrations start June 19th in Pine Bluff for Juneteenth in the Bluff in downtown Pine Bluff. It's going to be all the way live with Lakeside Baby and more. And then on the next day, it's the 17th annual Juneteenth in the Rock in downtown Little Rock. Carrie Hilson and Lloyd will be coming to town this year, so don't miss out on this opportunity to get with the family for a really important free event. Dad, you get celebrated on Sunday, June 21st with the Mighty Vikings Father's Day Family Celebration going on at the Jacksonville Mighty Vikings Field. And yes, it's free. And get ready for your chance to win tickets to Ain't Misbehaving. It's at the Rep, June 16th through the 28th. And of course, everybody's gearing up for it. Comedian Keith Gleason and Big Rob's birthday bash going on at Shooter's Bar and Grill Saturday, July 11th with TJ Hooker, Prince DJ, Mr. Arkansas Boy, JC McKellar, Keith Savage and the Weeping Band, and Big Rob will all be performing, and we definitely have your ticket hookup at 501-523-1021. It's where smooth and easy winning happens. Little Rock's Adult Choice, 1021 KOKY. 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

0: Join us at the baddest jazz joint in town. 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

This is a love that withstands time, space, and matter forever. Forever's a mighty long time. Here we are decades later. The sentiment is still the same. Listen.

0: And on the next day, it's the 17th annual Juneteenth in the Rock in downtown Little Rock. Carrie Hilson and Lloyd will be coming to town this year, so don't miss out on this opportunity to get with the family for a really important free event. Dads, you get celebrated on Sunday, June 21st, with the Mighty Vikings Father's Day Family Celebration going on at the Jacksonville Mighty Vikings Field. And yes, it's free. And get ready for your chance to win tickets to Ain't Misbehaving. It's at the Rep, June 16th through the 28th. And of course, everybody's gearing up for it. Comedian Keith Gleason and Big Rob's birthday bash going on at Shooter's Bar and Grill Saturday, July 11th with TJ Hooker, Prince DJ, Mr. Arkansas Boy, JC McKellar, Keith Savage and the Weeping Band, and Big Rob will all be performing. And we definitely have your ticket hookup at 501-523-1021. It's where smooth and easy winning happens. Little Rock's Adult Choice, 1021 KOKY. 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

We're like a romance in history. We have something real special. Something we'll always keep. I'm glad you were the one I met.

From the Central High crisis till today, we ain't new to this. We're true to this. 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

0: Hey, it's your girl, Santa Jean, the Cokie Queen. This week, we celebrate freedom with Juneteenth. The celebrations start June 19th in Pine Bluff for Juneteenth in the Bluff in downtown Pine Bluff. It's going to be all the way live with Lakeside Baby and more. And then on the next day, it's the 17th annual Juneteenth in the Rock in downtown Little Rock. Carrie Hilson and Lloyd will be coming to town this year, so don't miss out on this opportunity to get with the family for a really important free event. Dad, you get celebrated on Sunday, June 21st with the Mighty Vikings Father's Day Family Celebration going on at the Jacksonville Mighty Vikings Field. And yes, it's free. And get ready for your chance to win tickets to Ain't Misbehaving. It's at the Rep, June 16th through the 28th. And of course, everybody's gearing up for it. Comedian Keith Glason and Big Rob's birthday bash going on at Shooter's Bar and Grill Saturday, July 11th with TJ Hooker, Prince DJ, Mr. Arkansas Boy, JC McKellar, Keith Savage and the Weeping Band, and Big Rob will all be performing, and we definitely have your ticket hookup at 501-523-1021. It's where smooth and easy winning happens. Little Rock's Adult Choice, 1021 KOKY.
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1021 KOKY and Power 923 Jams. It's celebrating comedian Keith Gleason and Big Rob's birthday bash. 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

0: Southern Soul Jock, J.C. McKellar, hosted by the lead dog, Broadway Joe, and comedian Keith Gleason, with DJ Iceman Buddy on the Southern Soul soundtrack. 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

0: choice, 1021 KOKY, Sherwood, Little Rock. 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

0: it's your girl, Santa Jean, the Koki Queen. This week, we celebrate freedom with Juneteenth. The celebrations start June 19th in Pine Bluff or Juneteenth in the Bluff in downtown Pine Bluff. It's going to be all the way live with Lakeside, baby, and more. And then on the next day, it's the 17th annual Juneteenth in the Rock in downtown Little Rock. Carrie Hilson and Lloyd will be coming to town this year, so don't miss out on this opportunity to get with the family for a really important free event. Dads, you get celebrated on Sunday, June 21st, with the Mighty Vikings Father's Day Family Celebration going on at the Jacksonville Mighty Vikings Field. And yes, it's free. And get ready for your chance to win tickets to Ain't Misbehaving. It's at the Rep, June 16th through the 28th. And of course, everybody's gearing up for it. Comedian Keith Gleason and Big Rob's birthday bash going on at Shooter's Bar and Grill, Saturday, July 11th, with TJ Hooker, Prince DJ, Mr. Arkansas Boy, JC McKellar, Keith Savage and the Weeping Band, and Big Rob will all be performing, and we definitely have your ticket hookup at 501-523-1021. It's where smooth and easy winning happens. Little Rock's Adult Choice, 1021 KOKY. 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

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We're true to this. 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

0: Hey, it's your girl, Santa Jean, the Cokie Queen. This week, we celebrate freedom with Juneteenth. The celebrations start June 19th in Pine Bluff or Juneteenth in the Bluff in downtown Pine Bluff. It's going to be all the way live with Lakeside, baby, and more. And then on the next day, it's the 17th annual Juneteenth in the Rock in downtown Little Rock. Carrie Hilson and Lloyd will be coming to town this year, so don't miss out on this opportunity to get with the family for a really important free event. Dad, you get celebrated on Sunday, June 21st, with the Mighty Vikings Father's Day Family Celebration going on at the Jacksonville Mighty Vikings Field. And yes, it's free. And get ready for your chance to win tickets to Ain't Misbehaving. It's at the Rep, June 16th through the 28th. And of course, everybody's gearing up for it. Comedian Keith Gleason and Big Rob's Birthday Bash going on at Shooter's Bar and Grill, Saturday, July 11th, with TJ Hooker, Prince DJ, Mr. Arkansas Boy, JC McKellar, Keith Savage and the Weeping Band, and Big Rob will all be performing, and we definitely have your ticket hookup at 501-523-1021. It's where smooth and easy winning happens. Little Rock's Adult Choice, 1021 KOKY. Santa's Midday Motivation is brought to you by Saline Memorial Hospital, where they believe mental health is wealth, and no one in Saline County should face their challenges alone.
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Here we are decades later. The sentiment is still the same. 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

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And the sound of the rain against my window pane.

I said, what did I do wrong? Please forgive me, baby, and come on home. Oh,

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Celebrating 70 years of gospel, jazz, blues, southern soul, and the best of today's and yesterday's R&B. 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

0: Hey, it's your girl, Santa Jean, the Cokie Queen. This week, we celebrate freedom with Juneteenth. The celebrations start June 19th in Pine Bluff or Juneteenth in the Bluff in downtown Pine Bluff. It's going to be all the way live with Lakeside, baby, and more. And then on the next day, it's the 17th annual Juneteenth in the Rock in downtown Little Rock. Carrie Hilson and Lloyd will be coming to town this year, so don't miss out on this opportunity to get with the family for a really important free event. Dads, you get celebrated on Sunday, June 21st, with the Mighty Vikings Father's Day Family Celebration going on at the Jacksonville Mighty Vikings Field. And yes, it's free. And get ready for your chance to win tickets to Ain't Misbehaving. It's at the Rep, June 16th through the 28th. And of course, everybody's gearing up for it. Comedian Keith Gleason and Big Rob's birthday bash going on at Shooter's Bar and Grill, Saturday, July 11th, with TJ Hooker, Prince DJ, Mr. Arkansas Boy, JC McKellar, Keith Savage and the Weeping Band, and Big Rob will all be performing, and we definitely have your ticket hookup at 501-523-1021. It's where smooth and easy winning happens. Little Rock's Adult Choice, 1021 KOKY.
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It's celebrating comedian Keith Gleason and Big Rob's birthday bash. 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

0: by Stu Southern Soul Chop, J.C. McKellar. Hosted by the lead dog, Broadway Joe, and comedian Keith Glason, with DJ Iceman Buddy on the Southern Soul soundtrack. 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

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We're true to this. 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

homies getting rich, rich. Dollars and cents, I'm down for the quick flip. Two times for the baddies and the misfits. 50-something years old and still with this. Pull up on the ops, that's LA Fitness. I see we about to step on

0: Sandra Jean, the Koki Queen. This week, we celebrate freedom with Juneteenth. The celebrations start June 19th in Pine Bluff for Juneteenth in the Bluff in downtown Pine Bluff. It's going to be all the way live with Lakeside Baby and more. And then on the next day, it's the 17th annual Juneteenth in the Rock in downtown Little Rock. Carrie Hilson and Lloyd will be coming to town this year, so don't miss out on this opportunity to get with the family for a really important free event. Dad, you get celebrated on Sunday, June 21st, with the Mighty Vikings Father's Day Family Celebration going on at the Jacksonville Mighty Vikings Field. And yes, it's free. And get ready for your chance to win tickets to Ain't Misbehaving. It's at the Rep, June 16th through the 28th. And of course, everybody's gearing up for it. Comedian Keith Gleason and Big Rob's birthday bash going on at Shooter's Bar and Grill, Saturday, July 11th, with TJ Hooker, Prince DJ, Mr. Arkansas Boy, JC McKellar, Keith Savage and the Weeping Band, and Big Rob will all be performing, and we definitely have your ticket hookup at 501-523-1021. It's where smooth and easy winning happens. Little Rock's Adult Choice, 1021 KOKY. 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

love that withstands time, space, and matter forever. 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The sentiment is still the same. 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

0: Hey, it's your girl, Santa Jean, the Cokie Queen. This week, we celebrate freedom with Juneteenth. The celebrations start June 19th in Pine Bluff or Juneteenth in the Bluff in downtown Pine Bluff. It's going to be all the way live with Lakeside, baby, and more. And then on the next day, it's the 17th annual Juneteenth in the Rock in downtown Little Rock. Carrie Hilson and Lloyd will be coming to town this year, so don't miss out on this opportunity to get with the family for a really important free event. Dads, you get celebrated on Sunday, June 21st, with the Mighty Vikings Father's Day Family Celebration going on at the Jacksonville Mighty Vikings Field. And yes, it's free. And get ready for your chance to win tickets to Ain't Misbehaving. It's at the Rep, June 16th through the 28th. And of course, everybody's gearing up for it. Comedian Keith Gleason and Big Rob's birthday bash going on at Shooter's Bar and Grill, Saturday, July 11th, with TJ Hooker, Prince DJ, Mr. Arkansas Boy, JC McKellar, Keith Savage and the Weeping Band, and Big Rob will all be performing, and we definitely have your ticket hookup at 501-523-1021. It's where smooth and easy winning happens. Little Rock's Adult Choice, 1021 KOKY. 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

0: Y'all giving God praise. Y'all can't tell. Right here, Rick's Modern Morning Show. 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
0: All right, 12 minutes after the hour, y'all, front page right here. I read this. Good morning.
3: Good morning, Ricky. It's Monday, June 15th. Here's what's going on in the news. President Trump says a deal with Iran is now done. Trump says he authorized the immediate removal of the U.S. naval blockade, clearing the way for the Strait of Hormuz to reopen. Pakistan's prime minister says both sides are expected to meet Friday in Switzerland for a formal signing ceremony. Full details have not been released. Meanwhile, President Trump marked his 80th birthday with UFC cage fights on the South Lawn of the White House. The UFC's Freedom 250 doubled as an 80th birthday celebration for Trump and a kickoff for America's 250th birthday because, Ricky, nothing says founding fathers quite like two people locked in a cage just steps away from the Oval Office. The invite-only crowd was capped at a little over 4,000 guests, but thousands could watch from big screens near the ellipse. Party pretty much turned the White House grounds into part political rally, part pay-per-view, and part county fair with better security. There were even motorcycle daredevils because once you put a UFC cage on the South Lawn, the White House is officially gone circus. Rock T is out, so I've got a quick sports update.
4: 5 seconds remaining. Fox to Wemby. Wemby tries a three, puts it up, off the mark. Ananobi the rebound. It's over! It's over! Knicks fans, this is not a dream. Your long, long wait has ended. Go ahead and cry. After 53 years, the Knicks are finally NBA champions once again.
3: That's right. New York is getting ready to party like it's 1973. That's the last time they won. A parade is set for Thursday to celebrate the win. The New York Knicks, of course, took down San Antonio Spurs 94-90 over the weekend to finish off the finals. This is going to be the Knicks' first ever ticker tape parade. But, of course, Knicks fans did not wait for the official parade to start celebrating. The NYPD says more than 60 people were arrested after championship celebrations spilled into the streets. They clashed with police.
0: Should have been more than that, man. That stuff is just crazy.
3: They smashed windshields. They climbed onto school buses in Times Square. Videos on social media showed buses on fire as people chanted and set off fireworks. Meanwhile, the first weekend of the 2026 FIFA World Cup is officially in the books. There were four matches across North America on Sunday, with eight countries making their tournament debuts. Games were in Houston, Arlington, Philly, and also Mexico. It keeps rolling today with four more matchups. For info on these stories and more, go to RickySmileyMorningShow.com. 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
0: Hey, what up? This is Ricky Smiley, and during Black Music Month, hey, we're taking the time to celebrate the artists whose voices and talent and legacy grace the One Voyage cruise stage over the years.
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22: Hey, it's your girl, Santa Jean, the Cokie Queen. This week, we celebrate freedom with Juneteenth. The celebrations start June 19th in Pine Bluff or Juneteenth in the Bluff in downtown Pine Bluff. It's going to be all the way live with Lakeside, baby, and more. And then on the next day, it's the 17th annual Juneteenth in the Rock in downtown Little Rock. Carrie Hilson and Lloyd will be coming to town this year, so don't miss out on this opportunity to get with the family for a really important free event. Dad, you get celebrated on Sunday, June 21st with the Mighty Vikings Father's Day Family Celebration going on at the Jacksonville Mighty Vikings Field. And yes, it's free. And get ready for your chance to win tickets to Ain't Misbehaving. It's at the Rep, June 16th through the 28th. And of course, everybody's gearing up for it. Comedian Keith Glason and Big Rob's Birthday Bash going on at Shooter's Bar and Grill Saturday, July 11th with TJ Hooker, Prince DJ, Mr. Arkansas Boy, JC McKellar, Keith Savage and the Weeping Band, and Big Rob will all be performing, and we definitely have your ticket hookup at 501-523-1021. It's where smooth and easy winning happens. Little Rock's Adult Choice 1021 KOKY.
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0: All right, y'all, the Party With a Purpose is back. So join me and the Ricky Smiley crew on the One Voyage 2026, October the 26th through November the 1st, aboard Virgin Voyages Resilient Lady, with live performances from T.I., Rick Ross, Keith Sweat, D.L. 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
0: All right, y'all. Rick Smiley Morning Show. It is about that time to expand your vocabulary with the Word of the Week. And Gary, please don't embarrass us. So the question is, what word will you be expanding our vocabulary with this week?
6: Well, Ricky, this week's word is a beautiful word. It's one of the fabulous words. I've probably used it a couple of times. I can't recall. But anyway, this week's word, y'all, is
0: forget about the word. Tell us, where did you use the word? Where were you when you used the word? Was your ass drunk somewhere? What happened?
6: Well, I don't know why I don't want to come out.
0: But did you just add it? I used it a couple of times.
7: Right.
0: Where? And when?
8: Yeah, you ain't never used this word.
7: You need other people. We don't believe you.
6: I don't remember, but look like I did.
8: Gary, can I give you a hint on how to handle big words?
6: Okay, you give me a hint and let me damn pronounce them.
8: Well, look, you approach it like a piece of meat. You don't put the whole thing in your mouth. You cut it into little pieces. You cut it into little pieces. I'm serious. Look at it like a steak. You cut it into little pieces.
6: Well, I don't eat steak.
8: Okay, but look, cut the word into pieces and then try to put each piece together. That's how you handle big words.
6: Is that what you did when you was locked up? Cut them in pieces?
8: Ooh, yeah, I cut them in pieces. Okay, so break it down. There you go.
6: Damn, why the word don't come out?
5: Give him a chance. Wait.
0: You probably have said the word before. You just probably never read it on paper, but you.
6: That's probably what it was.
0: Okay. What's the first three? You making it harder than what it really is.
7: I mean, you say the first syllable all the time. You just
0: all
7: mean this, but you say this.
0: Yeah.
6: This.
0: That's it. Go. This.
8: Ain't nobody
0: what?
8: Said nothing.
0: Nobody said anything.
5: Today?
0: You managed yourself.
5: The last night.
0: Gary.
6: What?
0: Start at the G. Start at the G and do that.
5: G for grace. How about that?
6: Gen.
0: Gen what? Genuinely.
6: Gen you, us, Lee.
0: Yeah, say it again.
6: Gen you, us, Lee.
0: All right, say the D-I-S-I-N part.
6: This in gen you, us, Lee.
0: That, say it again, all together.
6: This in gen you, us, Lee.
0: Yeah,
8: there you go.
0: Disingenuously.
8: There you go.
5: Yeah,
0: okay, now what is
5: so
0: it? It's an adjective. And it's what? And it's pronounced
6: disingenuously.
7: Oh, Lord.
0: Yeah.
6: Hey, oh, Lord, my.
0: Gary.
7: That was
5: great. You added an L in there.
0: So the definition is to communicate in a way.
6: To communicate
0: somewhat,
6: in a way.
0: That's somewhat dishonest and doesn't give the complete truth. All right, give an example how you can use it in a sentence.
6: When asked, Gary disingenuously denies that he misses and longs for the filthy, sweaty overnight hookups with the legendary V.E. James.
0: Yeah, there you go.
7: I gotta be filthy and sweaty.
9: You know what? What's filthy, sweaty.
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0: Soul Jock, J.C. McKellar. 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
2: From the News Radio 1029 KRN Weather Center, I'm KRK Fox 16 meteorologist Jenna Warner. Monday morning, a few showers could be around for the morning commute and then more sunshine later in the day. We'll see highs reaching the low 80s, lower humidity by the middle of Monday, and calm east northeasterly winds. Monday night and into Tuesday morning, temperatures will drop into the low 60s in the metro, and then we'll see partly sunny skies and highs in the upper 80s by Tuesday afternoon, with more humidity filling in Tuesday into Wednesday. I'm KRK Fox 16 meteorologist Jenna Warner from the News Radio 1029 KRN Weather Center.
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0: My pleasure.
1: Yes, sir. Hey, Black Tony.
2: Well, shit, I'm squared out right now. I'm not even going to lie, son.
1: You going to start something out like this?
2: Yeah, I'm scared. I had pulled up down. I was in the garage, in the parking lot garage. I seen Jalen get out of his car. I seen Gary get out of his car. And then I was finna get out of the car. So I done come upstairs. And son told me, check my email. And I checked my email. Let me tell you what happened, son.
1: Yeah.
2: So Friday night, so I hit a nice little lick, so you know what I'm saying. I'm up there, you know, I'm over in the neighborhood, you know what I'm saying. I ain't really on the trap, but you know, the brother truck load, you know, we be getting a truck load, you know, the truck be coming in, but what truck came in, but 350 dozens bags of tater tots. I got 350 dozen bags of tater tots, the whole truck load. So,
1: all right.
2: And I said, but it's a blessing. This is a blessing right here. Nah, it ain't got no name on it. It's a no-name tater tot. But look, son, the thing is, you know, you got to keep them things cold. Got to keep them froze. Cause they, and I said, okay, the soccer folks here, I'm finna hit a lick. So I'm finna set up me a tater tot truck. Downstairs, downtown, you know, with all the, because they said, you know, them foreigner people, they like tater tots, so.
1: Yeah.
2: Anyway, that's neither here nor there.
1: How many bags of tater tots y'all got?
2: I think it's like, 350 40, dozens.
3: Now, 4,200.
4: Oh.
2: Yeah, yeah, yeah. So, look, Shouty, so then what I did, Shouty, I got this letter in my email, Shouty, because I had to come to the radio station over the weekend, Shouty. They said they sent the letter. They said they sent it to everybody. Alfredo, you got the letter?
4: Yes,
2: what they sent?
4: I just opened my email. So, y'all, this letter's from the management of Radio 1 Atlanta. You want me to read it?
2: Yeah.
4: Ricky?
1: Yeah.
4: To whom it may concern, y'all are going to get this when you open your email. To whom it may concern, whoever entered the building over the weekend and filled both break room refrigerators and freezers with dozens of bags of frozen tater tots, please be advised that they need to be removed by close of business today, June 15th. The refrigerators and freezers on both floors are full, and whoever's responsible may face termination or some other disciplinary action for this incident.
1: All right. What you going to do, man?
2: Shout out. Not coming up, though. I think the folk got cameras.
1: Yeah.
2: I had to put them somewhere, though, Shadi. We ain't had no room in my grandmama's house, Shadi. I put them. Now I'm going to ask you, could you, I know you got some.
1: Yeah, no, man.
2: Freezer in your garage.
1: No, man, I already went to Sam. I got some tater tots.
2: I'm talking about shot. I just need you to keep about 100 bags for me.
1: About a minute. We'll go. No, I'm going to take all
2: my
1: meat out of
2: it. I need everybody on the money show to let me use their free deep freeze.
1: All right, what's our cut of the profit during the Olympics? World Cup.
2: I ain't say nothing about that, shot. I need a little bread, but I just need y'all to open up y'all refrigerator. Let me put some of these tater tots in. I need to put them
1: in. Trying to get the tater tots and then get the tater tots back to you, and you don't show up. You ain't finna bring us into a tater tot situation.
2: See, that's what I'm talking about. That was wrong with black people now. That was wrong with the black community right now.
1: Oh, yeah. Yeah, whatever.
2: Somebody get some damn tater tots.
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39: 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If vegetables don't have phones, then how the hell my onion ring?
40: 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But I got a better question for you. If vegetables don't have fingers, how can ginger snap?
41: So I see what y'all doing, man, but look, if apples don't smoke, how the hell my fruit roll up?
42: Oh, this what we doing? 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
43: We could definitely leave it right there, but if vegetables don't have throats, how does artichoke?
44: Hilarious. Gary!

0: Hey, that's T.I. Let him know. Can't wait to see him on our One Voyage 2026 cruise. Father's Day is this Sunday, y'all, and we are putting the spotlight on dads and their rights with attorney Cynthia K. Hawes. 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
13: From the News Radio 102.9 KRN Weather Center, I'm KRK Fox 16 meteorologist Jenna Warner. Monday morning, a few showers could be around for the morning commute and then more sunshine later in the day. We'll see highs reaching the low 80s, lower humidity by the middle of Monday, and calm east northeasterly winds. Monday night and into Tuesday morning, temperatures will drop into the low 60s in the metro, and then we'll see partly sunny skies and highs in the upper 80s by Tuesday afternoon, with more humidity filling in Tuesday into Wednesday. I'm KRK Fox 16 meteorologist Jenna Warner from the News Radio 102.9 KRN Weather Center.
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16: With a look at the Southern Bank Corp traffic this morning, we are starting to see traffic build on I-30 eastbound into the metro from Bimy Ridge Road back to Alexander. Other than that, the roads are looking good for your Monday morning commute. And that's your Southern Bank Corp traffic. Southern Bank Corp, wealth builders for everyone, now serving Little Rock. With the Arkansas Traffic Network, I'm Santa James.
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30: All right, y'all. 26 minutes after the hour, y'all. Hey, Father's Day is this Sunday. And listen, man, and we know that being a dad comes with lots of love, but sometimes it also comes with lots of questions, especially when it comes to family law. So joining us this morning to answer all of your questions is attorney Cynthia Kay. Thank you so much for joining us this morning. Good morning.
31: Good morning. Good morning. Thank you so much for having me. My name's attorney Cynthia Hawes.
30: Oh, I'm sorry. Wait, why they got in the script? Okay. Hey, I did not write this script. I apologize for that.
31: No worries at all.
30: Yeah, thank you so much for coming. Let me just jump right into it. What are some of the biggest misconceptions people have about father's rights, you know, in family court?
31: Yeah, that is an amazing question. So what I would say is the absolute most misconception is that dads believe nationwide that if you sign the birth certificate after leaving the hospital with your baby mom, that you automatically have legal rights, and that is absolutely not true. So,
30: right.
31: Yeah, that's the number one misconception.
30: Yeah, we think that because you go and do it, and also the one that legitimized them in probate court or whatever, you don't have nothing signed by a judge. You are not legal.
31: That's absolutely correct. That's absolutely ma'am. Correct. You need a judge to enforce any rights that you may have.
30: Yeah.
32: Well, let's talk about parental rights. Do fathers have the same custodial rights as mothers under the law?
31: That's a great question. They do not. So if dads actually have children outside of wedlock, they have no custodial rights. So moms have all the rights. They can move anywhere they want in the world. And dads really have no recourse unless they seek legal action.
33: Mm. Yeah. Okay, yeah. So
32: what do
30: yeah,
32: you
30: yeah, because let me explain it. It's not to be unfair to the dad, but when the mother gives birth, you automatically know that she is the mother, but you don't know whether he is the father or not, unless you do DNA tests and then go through the court and sign off by a judge. So that's what gives you legal rights. I was explaining that to some friends on yesterday. Go ahead, Alfreda.
4: Yeah, you know what they used to say, what the old folks used to say is mother's baby, daddy maybe.
31: Yeah, because you just don't know.
4: Okay, so what should a dad do if he's being denied visitation with his child? So many situations with that going on.
31: Absolutely. There's so many situations that happen. So they should take immediate action. I would advise that they reach out to an attorney in their area as soon as possible so that they can vest their rights as soon as possible and be able to participate in being a father in their child's life.
6: Mm. So, Attorney Hawes, now if there is no formal custody agreement in place, what rights does a father have?
31: None. Zero. So, right, we're going back to square one. The birth certificate doesn't matter. Whether they were involved in the child's life from day one doesn't matter. Without a court order signed by a judge, they have zero rights to that child if the child was born out of wedlock.
30: Please
6: understand. What's the use of the daddy there for then?
30: Wait a minute, say that again, girl.
6: What's the use of the daddy there for? He ain't got no rights to do nothing. I mean, until you got to sign paperwork.
30: Because you don't know if he is the dad. You can prove maternity among the child being born, but you can't prove paternity unless a DNA test is done. But it have to be signed by a judge. Like,
32: so
30: real.
32: Does the birth certificate being signed not mean anything?
31: Nope, it means absolutely nothing, right? Because if you think about it this way, a woman could give birth to a baby and then break up with the actual father and get with another man, and then that new man signed the birth certificate. So now we have a catastrophe, right? So we have to do the paternity test. Yeah.
32: I didn't know that marriage would hold such a strong, you know, with that, you have to be married. Wow, that's awesome.
31: Mm-hmm.
6: Well, if that's the case, then hell, men don't have to pay child support. I ain't my baby then, and keep going. And if you ain't, you know,
31: but
6: if it's out of paternity, I'm wedlock then.
30: But right, you pay child support, whatever you that's done by a court order, which give you parental rights. I'm sorry.
32: Oh, okay.
30: But you know,
31: child support typically is a separate claim. It's a separate claim. So a lot of times we see that child support can be sought out even if the dad doesn't have any legal rights or he does not want to vest the legal rights. Mm. Yeah.
6: Mm. Wow. I love it.
32: Ricky, you know so much, child.
30: Boy, look at here.
32: I already know you know about all of it.
30: What talk about alienation. And how, and I just really want everybody, men and women, fathers and mothers, to open up their ears on this. Talk about how does alienation affect children?
31: Absolutely. That is extremely important. It's highly recognized. So alienation, essentially what it is that one parent is ousting the other parent from the child's life intentionally, right? Ooh. So they're keeping the child away during the child's birthday, monumental moments, graduations, first day of kindergarten. And so that is what we describe as alienation, which again can be prevented if fathers would take legal recourse immediately and seek out a judicial court order.
32: That's so sad.
31: Yeah.
30: It's child abuse,
31: absolutely.
30: Right?
31: Yeah, it's child abuse. Like that is it is.
30: A child psychologist said once that keeping a child away from the other side of the family, whether it's the mother's side or the father's side, is harmful to the child.
32: It is. Why would you not want that child to get love from every direction?
30: Sometimes the relationship is bad. Absolutely. It's child abuse. It's child abuse. I don't care what nobody say. You know, when you break up, you can find the worst in the person because y'all broke up. But I don't care what issues the parents have. They still love the other parent. You know what I'm saying? That's their parent. So I feel bad for children that have to go through that. If a father loses his job, can child support payments be modified?
31: Absolutely, right? So the law is typically fair, right? So if the status of employment changes, right, and your income decreases, absolutely your child support obligation can therefore decrease as well, so that it is fair for both households.
30: Mm-hmm. Yeah, that's crazy. Go ahead.
32: I'm sorry, Brett. What happens when one parent refuses to follow a court order?
31: Ooh, that's a good one. So we see tons of sanctions, right? So if there is a court order in place signed by a judge and one parent decides to disobey that order, it is the other parent's job. Exactly. It's called contempt. So the other parent can enforce that by filing a contempt action, bringing it to the court's attention, right, so that the judge is aware of what's going on, because the judges, they don't live in our home, so they don't know the disputes that's going on.
32: But what if they ain't got no money to be doing all that filing?
31: So the great thing about a contempt is you can actually receive your attorney's fees back. So if you seek out legal counsel, you pay thousands of dollars to an attorney to represent you to enforce the order that's already in place, the judge most absolutely would return your money to you, but it's normally after the end of the case. There's definitely recourse.
30: They don't play. And I'm going to tell you something. Judges don't like it. They do not like when you disrespect and disobey a court order or whatever. And now they will put you in jail. And I have seen
31: absolutely
30: a lot of parents go to jail for disrespecting a court order. You know what I'm saying? Mm-hmm. You have to respect the courts. Hey, if y'all have any questions, y'all hit us up at 866-9-RICKY, 866-9-R-I-C-K-E-Y. 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
10: With a look at the Southern Bancorp traffic this morning, we are starting to see traffic build on I-30 eastbound into the metro from Vimy Ridge Road back to Alexander. Other than that, the roads are looking good for your Monday morning commute. And that's your Southern Bancorp traffic. Southern Bancorp, wealth builders for everyone, now serving Little Rock. With the Arkansas Traffic Network, I'm Santa James.
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0: My name is Nicole, calling from Baton Rouge. I'm actually going through this stuff now with my daughter. Her and her husband got divorced, and the baby, my grandson, is autistic. He's on the border. My grandson went over there, and he just refused to go back to his daddy. He's 5 years old. He can't express what happened, but he don't want to go over there. How do my daughter handle this situation?
1: Absolutely. So she needs to file some form of a modification, you know, in her area so that she can get the order that was signed by the judge modified so that the child is not forced to be in a place that they don't want to be and may not be in the best interest of the child.
2: Okay. Brandon in Houston asks, can I stop paying child support if I'm not allowed to see my child?
1: Ooh, that's generally a big no-no. We don't want to do that, right? Because judges, they look at both sides. They look at both parents. They look at the activity and the productivity that you guys as parents are putting into your children. So just because one parent is doing something wrong doesn't mean that you should do the same thing, right? You want to be the bigger parent to show the most emotional maturity so that when you do end up in court, you can actually show the judge, this is what I've been doing. I deserve primary custody. Typically, a lot of the times, if there's alienation, then a court will reverse custody to the other parent.
3: Now,
2: and let me say this. You don't ever want to go to court and you are the issue. If you are the plaintiff, exactly. And you're going to court because she won't or he won't let you see the child, you don't want to spend the court's time in there explaining why you did something wrong.
3: Right.
2: Okay. So you want to make sure that all your ducks are in a row, that you are current with your child support, or current with you allowing the other parent to see the child. So the issue is them and not you.
3: Yeah. Speaking of, now when you go to court, can text messages, social media posts, and emails be used as evidence in those cases?
1: Absolutely. Anything in writing, right? Even nowadays, you know, in newer times, we're actually receiving video and audio recordings. So anything in writing can obviously be used against you in the court of law. So I would advise that you keep your conversation and correspondence with the opposing party at a minimum, right? And you want to show that you are the amenable parent in the situation.
2: Hey, can I ask you a question since Father's Day week?
1: Absolutely.
2: Why historically that the courts have been so unfair to men?
1: Yeah, that's a good one. That's a really, really good one. I would probably say just based off tradition, right? This country's tradition, you know, normally it was the dad and the husband, the father that went out to work, and it was the mom that stayed home and provided for the children. They're more nurturing. So I think kind of just that traditional history has trickled down even into 2026. But I will say that I've seen major changes in that as well. So that's the bright side.
2: Yeah, and I you know, I just had to ask that question because a lot of men are afraid to go to court because they feel like that the courts are going to be unfair to them, or they're not going to be able to make any type of progress. And it's, you know, so that's why I asked that. Dave, we have any more phone calls? Let's take another call. You on with Attorney Cynthia K. Hawes? Good morning.
4: My question is, my name is Michael. I'm from St. Louis. My question is, my son is 23 and I'm 43, and I'm hearing, you know, that the courts are still siding with mothers, and literally fathers still have no rights until you go through this legal process to get legitimized and so forth, that just have a say-so in their son's life or their kid's life. What has changed? Has anything changed in the last 20 years, and is there anything going to change to make it fair for the fathers?
1: Yeah, so that's a really good question. It's, you know, a very in-depth question. I think, you know, my professional opinion would be that change is really slow, right? But as long as we push towards change, right, changing the actual laws, getting out there voting for the right judges, and the people who are actually going to be the new lawmakers, that's how we actually make the change. But I agree with you that the change has been very slow. And dads who have children out of wedlock still have to petition the court for those vested custodial rights.
2: Hey, Attorney Cindy K. Hall, real quick, let us know how you can be reached. And thank you so much for being here. We look forward to having you back.
1: Absolutely. So my Instagram handle is cynthia.thefamilylawattorney, and my phone number is 866-LAW-ROOT. That's LAWROOT. Thank you so much for having me.
2: Absolutely. Look forward to having you back, y'all. Attorney Cynthia K. Halls, more Ricky Smiley Morning Show coming up.
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15: With a look at the Southern Bank Corp traffic this morning, we are starting to see traffic build on I-30 eastbound into the metro from Bimey Ridge Road back to Alexander and on I-40 eastbound from Fisher Road back to west of Morgan, also at the North Interchange. And that's your Southern Bank Corp traffic. Southern Bank Corp, wealth builders for everyone, now serving Little Rock. With the Arkansas Traffic Network, I'm Santa James.
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0: Devon.
1: This is a love.
0: Oh, man. Rick Smile in the Morning Show, 13 minutes after the hour. Let's go to the phones. Good morning.
1: Forever's a mighty long time.
0: We got somebody on the phone. Rick Smile in the Morning Show. Good morning.
2: Good morning. I love that song so much. Oh, my God. It made me feel so good inside.
0: Oh, you like that song? How you doing, Miss Kim?
2: Oh, Miss Kim doing so fine. I do nail here today. You make an appointment today for me for your toe?
0: Yeah, you really like this song, Miss Kim?
2: Oh, Miss Kim love that song. The whole nail shop love that song. It made me look so good. It feels so good to my body. It feels so good to my soul. It just makes look good. Oh, my God.
0: So are you offering a nail special for this song, since we played this song?
2: Yes, I offer nail special for you, $29.99 for you and your whole Ricky Smiley Morning Show crew. I listen to you every morning. Oh, my God, I love it. Come get your nail there. I tell them you want it. Don't worry, I made it good for you.
0: I guess everybody love that Raheem DeVos song. All right, y'all. Yeah, thank you. Thank you for your call, man. It's 14 minutes after the album. Special K got mad law violations.
3: Yes.
0: Special K. And let them know that you're going to be doing after Father's Day man law. Or just a special man law for all the men that are real men and manly, but they all shaped like, they got hips. They shaped like Vivica Fox.
3: Yeah. Okay, yeah. So, we're going to be doing that. I don't know what that is. We're going to be doing that. We're going to do a special edition of Man Laws. And, yeah, so, look, let's go ahead and jump right into this thing. Wow. I'm just recovering from... Okay.
0: That phone call, yeah, I got to be
3: scared. Yeah, that was interesting.
0: I'm scared.
3: All right, so, look. Now, as a man, you can share an order of mozzarella sticks with another man, like, Ruby Tuesday or something, Applebee's.
0: You can share
3: an order of mozzarella sticks. Y'all got to have separate cups of marinara sauce. That's the deciding factor. You can't dip in the same cup of marinara. You got to have his cup. You got to have your cup. But y'all can share it off the same plate.
0: Cheese
3: that's cool.
0: Running all down your chin.
3: Yeah, you can get away with that. Now you can both eat. Yeah. Now you can argue or even throw punches during the spades game, but you cannot under any circumstances cry at the table. I don't care what the hell happened. You can't cry.
4: Okay.
3: Well, these laws come about because somebody did it at some point. And that's how they come to me. Now, you got to have, if you're coming out of the shower, especially if you got a chick in the house, if you got a towel wrapped around you, you cannot have it wrapped right beneath your nipples. You cannot have it wrapped underneath your chest. I don't give a damn how big that towel is. You cannot have it hiked up that high.
0: Yeah,
3: it's got to be around your navel
0: it.
3: On your waist, man.
0: You gotta throw around your shoulders, bro.
3: I don't care if you got a pot belly, whatever, man. You cannot have that thing pulled all the way up.
0: Oh my God!
3: Up under your chest. Now, you cannot be crying at a wedding that you are not a part of. If you just in the audience, what you crying for? Why are you that emotional?
0: Your best friend getting married and he happy. You seen him?
3: You supposed to be
0: a lot.
3: In the wedding party. If you're not in the wedding party, you can't cry.
0: You can't. Yeah, you got to hold that.
3: And as a grown man, you can't never say that you can't go nowhere that requires a suit because you ain't got dress shoes. How you a grown-ass man and you ain't got no dress shoes?
0: Yeah.
3: And you shouldn't, as a grown man, you got to buy at least one pair of black, one pair of brown dress shoes.
0: Yeah, just go to Zara. Inexpensive.
3: It ain't going to break you. It ain't going to break you. That's for the young men out there. Now, if your wife or girlfriend tell you there's something wrong with her car, you got to go and lift that hood up and at least fake like you know what you're checking for.
0: Absolutely. Even if it's a Tesla.
3: Man, take a...
0: I mean, it ain't even no motor in the front. Just open it up.
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13: Hey, it's your girl, Santa Jean, the Cokie Queen. 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And of course, everybody's gearing up for it. Comedian Keith Gleason and Big Rob's birthday bash going on at Shooter's Bar and Grill, Saturday, July 11th with TJ Hooker, Prince DJ, Mr. Arkansas Boy, JC McKellar, Keith Savage and the Weeping Band, and Big Rob will all be performing. 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
15: From the News Radio 1029 KRN Weather Center, I'm KRK Fox 16 meteorologist Jenna Warner. Monday morning, a few showers could be around for the morning commute and then more sunshine later in the day. We'll see highs reaching the low 80s, lower humidity by the middle of Monday, and calm east-northeasterly winds. Monday night and into Tuesday morning, temperatures will drop into the low 60s in the metro, and then we'll see partly sunny skies and highs in the upper 80s by Tuesday afternoon, with more humidity filling in Tuesday into Wednesday. I'm KRK Fox 16 meteorologist Jenna Warner from the News Radio 1029 KRN Weather Center.
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16: With a look at the Southern Bancorp traffic this morning, your Monday morning commute is looking good as state police have no accidents or major incidents to report at this time. And that's your Southern Bancorp traffic. 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With the Arkansas Traffic Network, I'm Santa James.
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7: With a look at the Southern Bancorp traffic this morning, your Monday morning commute is looking good as state police have no accidents or major incidents to report at this time. And that's your Southern Bancorp traffic. 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With the Arkansas Traffic Network, I'm Santa James.
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0: Jhené on Little Rock's Adult Choice 102.1 KOKY. Good Monday morning. It's your girl, Santa Jean, the Cokie Queen, back on the scene from the weekend. 803 Fresh, Neo on the way. But right now, Raheem Devon on Cokie.
1: This is a love that withstands time, space, and matter forever. Forever's a mighty long time. Here we are decades later. The sentiment is still the same. Listen.

0: Eric Benet, who's going to save us on Little Rock's Adult Choice 1021 KOKY. Well, it might just be me. I'll be here until 2 trying to help you guys get through your work day. Once again, good Monday morning. It's your girl, Santa Jean, the Cokie Queen, back on the scene from the weekend. And it was a good weekend. I didn't do a lot of stuff, but it still turned out to be a good weekend on Friday. Didn't really do too much. Then on Saturday, didn't do too much. But of course, I was here as the fourth leg of All Blues and Southern Soul Saturdays. I got myself a little part-time gig, so I did my new little job on Sunday. I shouldn't call it little because it's big to me. So I worked on Sunday, and then of course I didn't get the chance to celebrate Chase's birthday. My first grandchild, Jace Alexander, has turned 4 years old on me. Jace is on the case, y'all, and he's a little bit older now, so happy birthday going out to Jace Alexander, who celebrated his birthday on yesterday. And then I was the host of the gala that the Arkansas Women's Health Project International, that's run by Her Royal Highness Princess Moridian Ogunlana. I always mess that up, but Ogunlana, yes, they had a conference this past week. As a matter of fact, it doesn't end until today, but last night they had a beautiful gala for some of the honorees from this conference, and I tell you, the music was good. Cammie Renee, she's a flautist, she plays the guitar, and she sings, and she is good. I mean, she just kept hitting us with the good songs. Sade, she did, I think she did Earth, Wind, and Fire. She did everybody. She did Victoria Monet. She was amazing. And then there was DJ John. He did his thing too. And it was just a beautiful evening. We were at the Marriott on the river. Oh, the food was amazing. You know, y'all know me. When I get around some good food, I eat it, and I usually try to take some home, but I didn't do that. I didn't embarrass us. I did not do that, y'all. But oh, the food was amazing. It was just a beautiful evening. So thank you so kindly, Princess Moridian, for having me there, because I indeed had a good time. And of course, you know, this is the week that we celebrate Juneteenth, and I can hardly wait. There are going to be so many different celebrations going on, and they're going to start in Jacksonville with a free food giveaway. Of course, you know, the Arkansas Martin Luther King Jr. Commission, they are going to be hosting their Juneteenth Freedom Heritage Community Food Giveaway this coming Friday in Jacksonville at the Jacksonville Community Center from 10 a.m. until 1 p.m. on a first-come, first-served basis. It's a drive-through event, so you'll just simply drive up. They'll get you hooked up with some food. And, of course, no ID is required, so don't miss out on it. That's the Juneteenth Freedom Heritage Community Food Giveaway going on this coming Friday, June 19th, 10 a.m. until 1 p.m. at the Jacksonville Community Center. Also, don't forget, today is the big day that UAMS is hosting their Summer of Smiles. They're offering free dental service to children between the ages of 3 and 17. Preventative services like cleanings, examinations, x-ray imaging, fluoride treatments. 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And of course, good music on the way from Glenn Jones, St. Harrison, and D-Train. They're coming up on Coach.
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0: D-Train, you're the one for me on Little Rock's Adult Choice 1021 KOKY, hanging out with your girl, Santa Jean, the Cokie Queen. Not only will we be celebrating Juneteenth this week, you know Father's Day is coming up, and the Mighty Vikings is going to be hosting their Father's Day family celebration Sunday, June 21st from 4 p.m. until 7 p.m. at the Jacksonville Mighty Vikings Field that's located at 312 Ray Road in Jacksonville. You're going to get free music, free food. They're going to have bounce houses. They're offering haircuts. They're going to have a game truck to keep the kids busy. And this is your opportunity to sign up for football and cheer this year. So again, dads, they have something special for you. The Mighty Vikings Father's Day Family Celebration are going on this coming Sunday, June 21st, 4 until 7 p.m. Music, food, bounce houses, haircuts, game trucks. And again, your chance to sign up for football and cheer. Do not miss out on this opportunity. And since we're talking about opportunities, you know that the Cancers are getting ready to celebrate. On Saturday, July 11th, comedian Keith Gleason and Big Rob will be celebrating their birthday bash at Shooter's Bar and Grill. Iceman Buddy is going to be the DJ, TJ Hooker, Prince DJ, Big Rob, Arkansas Boy JC McKellar, Keith Savage, and the Weefin Band all performing. 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If you like Southern Soul, the blues, R&B, this is the night that you want to show up to celebrate comedian Keith Gleason and Big Rob at Shooter's Bar and Grill Saturday, July 11th. 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
1: This week, we celebrate freedom and fathers. 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And of course, stay tuned in for your chance to win tickets to comedian Keith Gleason and Big Rob's birthday bash going on at Shooters July 11th. 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

0: Century Don't Mind on Little Rock's Adult Choice 102.1 KOKY, hanging out with your girl, Santi Jean, the Cokie Queen, and it's now time for birthdays and anniversaries. Happy birthday going out to Patrick King. He's celebrating his birthday today. Happy birthday going out to Miss Terry England. She's celebrating her birthday today. Happy birthday going all the way to California to my cousin, Zakina Stewart. She's celebrating her birthday today. Happy birthday to my classmate, Bernard Dickey. He's celebrating his birthday today. Kevin Robinson, he's celebrating a birthday today. And Miss Valerie Hudson, she too is celebrating her birthday today. So happy birthday going out to all of them. Today, they celebrate with TV actress Leah Remini. She's celebrating her 55th birthday today. TV actor Jim Belushi, he's celebrating his 71st birthday today. R&B singer Aaron Boy, he is celebrating his 19th birthday today. Lady JD, she's celebrating her 46th birthday today. She's a rapper. Movie actress Helen Hunt, she is celebrating her 62nd birthday today, so happy birthday going out to her. Also on the birthday list, Courtney Cox, she's celebrating her 61st birthday today. Doogie Howser, Neil Patrick Harris, all grown up, married with children, he's celebrating his 52nd birthday today. I think it's safe to say a lot of people like this guy. Ice Cube, the rapper, he is celebrating his 56th birthday today, and put some respect on his acting chops too. Not only is he a rapper, he's an actor. And Kim Kardashian and Kim Kardashian and Kanye West's daughter Northwest is celebrating her 12th birthday today. So happy birthday again going out to everybody celebrating a birthday. Now don't forget that Ain't Misbehaving, the stage play, is going on June 16th through let me see, the 28th. That's going to be going on at the Arkansas Rep. Get ready to tap your toes and snap your fingers. Ain't Misbehaving is a musical party set to the unforgettable music of Fats Waller. With a bandstand spirit and Harlem nightclub style, this Tony Award winning review brims with songs that defined an era. Flirtatious, joyful, and a little mischievous. It's pure swing from start to finish, produced in partnership with People's Light. And again, Ain't Misbehaving will be running from the 16th all the way up until the 28th. So make sure that you catch it and make sure that you stick around for your chance to win tickets, because we've got you, boo. We ain't misbehaving. We just get you hooked up and playing good music for you. Drew Hill, Snoop, Swiss Beats, they're on the way on Coke.
1: This week we celebrate freedom and fathers. 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

M2 May with Juicy Fruit on Little Rock's Adult Choice 1021 KOKY. Still hanging out with your girl, Santa Jean, the Cokie Queen. And I want to remind you, I shouldn't have to remind you, that this week we celebrate freedom with Juneteenth celebrations all over. Of course, you know Pine Bluff is going to be doing their thing with Juneteenth in the Bluff. This is going on at the Delta Rhythm and Bayou's Cultural District, Lakeside, Nelly Tiger Travis, City Limits, Urban Mystic will all be performing. They're going to have vendors, food trucks, a kid zone, live music, merchandise, and of course, this is an absolutely free event, so don't miss out on it. And then on the next day, the 17th annual Juneteenth in the Rock, Carrie Hilson, Lloyd, they're going to be coming to perform alongside Alma Brown and the A1 Gospel Singers, the Big John Miller Band, Big Piff, Nia Renee, King Honey, Chrissy P, DJ Nick Hudd will be performing, and you don't want to miss out. Of course, they're going to have so many different vendors out there, lots of different food vendors, lots of vendors with different types of merchandise, lots of good entertainment.

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Kick me,

written all over your face. The Rude Boys, written all over your face on Little Rock's Adult Choice 1021 KOKY. Still hanging out with your girl, Santa G, the Cokie Queen. And of course, you know, this is home of the Broadway Joe Talk Show. 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

0: Tim's what you need on Little Rock's Adult Choice 181 KOKY, hanging out with your girl, Santa Jean, the Cokie Queen. And of course, I know what you need. You need to win those tickets to comedian Keith Gleason and Big Rob's birthday bash so that you can kick it with the Cancers and TJ Hooker, Prince DJ, Mr. Arkansas Boy, JC McKellar, Keith Savage, and the Weeping Band, plus Big Rob. They're all performing at the birthday bash Saturday, July 11th. Make sure you get your tickets at Ugly Mike's Records, Uncle T's Food Mart, Knopf of the City, Butler Furniture, or the Record Rack in Pine Bluff. Or again, stick around for your chance to win, because we have got you, boo, and I've got you on a little entertainment news. The drought is over. The New York Knicks won their first NBA championship in 53 years with a 94-90 victory in Game 5 over the San Antonio Spurs in San Antonio, Texas on Saturday, June 13th. The Knicks last won an NBA title when I was but a wee child, 19 and 73. I was only 3 years old, so congratulations going out to them. That's who I was rooting for anyway, and it's only because I love little Jordan, who dates one of the Knicks. I don't even know his name, but listen, I love her. She loves him. They won. We're all good. Congratulations going out to Deion Sanders. He has always been one of the loudest, flashiest, and most confident figures in sports, but his latest announcement hit different. The Colorado Buffalo's head coach revealed that he is now cancer-free after a serious battle with bladder cancer. He told Good Morning America that he has his health back, his energy back, and in true Coach Prime fashion, he says he has his swagger back. You go, Coach. I love that. And continue prayers going on for you. Now, I never expected this to happen because she clearly sat down with these people and spoke with them. Tyra Banks is taking Netflix to court, alleging that the streaming giant manipulated footage from a lengthy interview to create a false and damaged portrayal of her role in some of the most controversial moments from America's Next Top Model. Did you guys see that? Because, I felt a way about Tyra after I watched it. So I guess I completely understand why she wants to sue them. But again, you sat down and gave those interviews. I don't know. They could have twisted the words, like she said. According to a lawsuit filed on Saturday, June 13th, Banks claims her appearance in Reality Check inside America's Next Top Model was edited in a way that supported what she describes as a false and defamatory narrative about her conduct during the long-running reality competition series. The legal battle centers on Banks' claim that producers used only a small portion of a more than 3-hour interview while stripping away crucial context that she says would have changed how viewers interpreted her responses. Now, People is reporting this, and I say just make Netflix play the parts that we didn't see. Let's see what's really happening. And that's all I have for entertainment news, but not all I have for you. Dwayne St. Harrison and Taylor Dane on the way on Cokie.
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0: proving that soul has no color lines. It's Taylor Dayne. I'll always love you on Little Rock's Adult Choice 102.1 KOKY, hanging out with your girl, Santa Jean, the Cokie Queen. And I want to remind you that Ain't Misbehaving, the stage play, Tony Award-winning stage play, will be going on at the Arkansas Rep June 16th through the 28th. Make sure that you get your tickets, because that is going to be a phenomenal show. Tickets can be purchased by visiting therep.org. That's therep.org. Go there. Go to Ain't Misbehaving. You'll find it at shows and events. It's the number one show right now. And again, running from June 16th through the 28th. It's going to be a really good show. You're going to see some of Arkansas's finest talent in the stage play, like Tawana Campbell. Were you guys tuned in on Thursday to the Broadway Joe Talk Show to hear her talk about it? Oh, you weren't? Well, see, that's why you need to go ahead and get tickets, so that you can go and support one of our own in the stage play, Ain't Misbehaving. Again, it's running June 16th through the 28th at the Rep. I'm going to get somebody hooked up at about 1:15. Do you want to win? I know you do. So make sure that you stick around for your chance to win. And of course, more good music from Jay Brown, October London, Eric Roberson, and Avery Sunshine. They're coming up on Cokie.
1: This week, we celebrate freedom and fathers. 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That's where you get to see Carrie Hilson, Lloyd, and so many others perform. 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And of course, stay tuned in for your chance to win tickets to comedian Keith Gleason and Big Rob's birthday bash going on at Shooters July 11th and the Tony Award winning Ain't Misbehaving is playing at the Rep. 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

Eric Roberson, Avery Sunshine, Sweeter Than You on Little Rock's Adult Choice 1021 KOKY. Almost the noon hour, which means your midday motivation is on the way. But right now,

0: Adult Choice 1021 KOKY, Sherwood, Little Rock. 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

0: Cecily Wilborn, Cupid, feeling lucky on Little Rock's Adult Choice 102.1 KOKY. Hanging out with your girl, Santa Jean, the Cokie Queen. And of course, it is now time for your midday motivation. And today's midday motivation comes from Frederick Douglass, who once said, "It's easier to build strong children than to repair broken men." Listen up, parents. Again, today's midday motivation comes from Frederick Douglass, who had to have said this a long time ago, and it still is true. It's easier to build strong children than to repair broken men. So keep that in mind, all right? And now, don't forget that today is the day that UAMS is offering their free dental services with their Summer of Smiles. This is going on at the Freeway Medical Tower, and you still may have time to sign your children up, and they have to be between the ages of 3 and 17. 501-686-5733 is the number. Again, 501-686-5733 is the number. They are offering cleanings, examinations, x-ray imaging, and fluoride treatment. So if your child is in need of dental care, make sure you call that number and see if they can squeeze you in, because they're going to be doing this until 4 p.m. And I definitely don't want you guys to miss out on that opportunity. All right. Also, don't forget that we are getting ready for comedian Keith Gleason and Big Rob's birthday bash that's going to be going on Saturday, July 11th. TJ Hooker, Prince DJ, Mr. Arkansas Boy, JC McKellar, Keith Savage, and the Weepin' Band, plus Big Rob will be performing. And tickets are available at Ugly Mike's Records, Uncle T's Food Mart, Knopf of the City, Butler Furniture, and the Record Rack in Pine Bluff. Make sure you get yours, and make sure you stick around for your chance to win. Having said that, don't forget that you've got a chance to win those tickets to see Ain't Misbehaving at the Rep, that chance coming up at about 1:15. So don't miss out on the win, or Escape, Snoop, Swiss Beats, and D-Light. They're on the way on Little Rock's Adult Choice, KOKY.
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1: And they found me out of Little West Helena, Arkansas. You know what I'm saying? Because what? Because I'm good.
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0: light. Groove is in the heart on Little Rock's Adult Choice 102.1 KOKY. Still hanging out with your girl, Santa Jean, the Cokie Queen. And of course, you know, this week we celebrate freedom. It's Juneteenth week, and the Arkansas Martin Luther King Jr. Commission will be hosting a Juneteenth Freedom Heritage Community Food Giveaway this coming Friday, June 19th, 10 a.m. until 1 p.m. at the Jacksonville Community Center that's located at 5 Municipal Drive. No ID is required. This is going to be a drive-through event. Also, it's on a first-come, first-served basis. So if you want to make sure that you get some food, make sure that you get there early. All right. That's the Juneteenth Freedom Heritage Community Food Giveaway being sponsored by the Arkansas Martin Luther King Jr. Commission this coming Friday, June 19th, 10 a.m. until 1 p.m. again at the Jacksonville Community Center that's located at 5 Municipal Drive. Don't miss out on it. And don't miss out on Calvin Richardson and Elijah Connor, because they're coming up on Little Rock's Adult Choice, KOKY.
1: This week, we celebrate freedom and fathers. Juneteenth week is here, and we want you to come out and join us this coming Friday at the Jacksonville Community Center for the Arkansas Martin Luther King Jr. Commission's Juneteenth Freedom Heritage Community Food Giveaway from 10 a.m. until 1 p.m. And then later on in downtown Pine Bluff for Juneteenth in the Bluff to catch Lakeside, Nelly Tiger Travis, and more. And of course, on Saturday, it's Juneteenth in the Rock in historic West 9th Street District, downtown Little Rock. That's where you get to see Carrie Hilson, Lloyd, and so many others perform. And dads, we show you love this coming Sunday from 4 until 7 p.m. at the Mighty Vikings Father's Day Family Celebration with music, food, haircut, fun, and much more at the Mighty Vikings Practice Field. 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And of course, stay tuned in for your chance to win tickets to comedian Keith Glason and Big Rob's birthday bash going on at Shooters July 11th. And the Tony Award winning Ain't Misbehaving is playing at the Rep. 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Text or call to win with Little Rock's Adult Choice, where smooth and easy winning happens. 1021 KOKY. 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

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Raheem Devon, Century, and Stokely are on the way. But right now, R&B crooners KC and Coco on Coco.

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1: This is a love that withstands time, space, and matter forever. Forever's a mighty long time. Here we are decades later. The sentiment is still the same. 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

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We're true to this. 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

Mary J. Blige on Little Rock's Adult Choice 102.1 KOKY. Still hanging out with your girl, Santa Jean, the Cokie Queen. More good music on the way from Johnny Gill, PJ Morton, and Leon Thomas. Plus, your chance to win tickets to the stage play Ain't Misbehaving. It's going on at the Rep, June 16th through the 28th. And you know you

0: Johnny Gill with a dance, a kiss on Little Rock's Adult Choice 1021 KOKY, hanging out with your girl, Santa Jean, the Cokie Queen. And it's now time to get somebody hooked up. I don't know if you guys have ever seen the stage play Ain't Misbehaving. Well, this musical is a party set to the unforgettable music of Fats Waller. It's going to be going on at the Arkansas Rep from June 16th through the 28th. Now, tickets are available at therep.org, but if you like to try your luck at winning tickets right now, go ahead and text your name to 501-523-1021. That's 501-523-1021. Text your name to that number right now for your chance to win tickets to the stage play Ain't Misbehaving, going on at the Rep June 16th through the 28th. And one of Arkansas's own, Tawana Campbell, is a part of the cast. Stephen Broadnax, he's working with the cast. Oh, I tell you what, Arkansas is just full of talent, and some of that talent will be displayed on the stage June 16th through the 28th with the stage play Ain't Misbehaving. So if you'd like to go ahead and text your name right now to 501-523-1021. And dads, let me talk to you real quick. Don't forget that the Mighty Vikings Father's Day family celebration is going to be going on this coming Sunday, June 21st. And when I say fathers, I guess I should say moms. You know what I'm saying? Because you all, yeah, make sure the dad has a good day this coming Sunday from 4 until 7. Head over to the Jacksonville Mighty Vikings Field. That's where they're going to have free music, food, bounce house, haircuts will be given away, game truck. They're going to have that for the kids. And this will also be your opportunity to sign up, that is, for football and cheer. Again, it's the Mighty Vikings Father's Day family celebration going on this coming Sunday from 4 until 7 p.m. at the Jacksonville Mighty Vikings Field. Make sure that dad goes out and has a good time. All right. Now, I hope you guys are texting your name to 501-523-1021, because again, I'm going to get somebody hooked up with tickets to see Ain't Misbehaving at the Rep. While you do that, Jodeci, Bruno Mars, and the Dazz Band on the way on Cokie.
1: This week we celebrate freedom and fathers. Juneteenth week is here, and we want you to come out and join us this coming Friday at the Jacksonville Community Center for the Arkansas Martin Luther King Jr. Commission's Juneteenth Freedom Heritage Community Food Giveaway from 10 a.m. until 1 p.m. And then later on in downtown Pine Bluff for Juneteenth in the Bluff to catch Lakeside, Nelly Tiger Travis, and more. And of course, on Saturday, it's Juneteenth in the Rock in historic West 9th Street District downtown Little Rock. That's where you get to see Carrie Hilson, Lloyd, and so many others perform. And dads, we show you love this coming Sunday from 4 until 7 p.m. at the Mighty Vikings Father's Day Family Celebration with music, food, haircut, fun, and much more at the Mighty Vikings Practice Field. 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And the Tony Award winning Ain't Misbehaving is playing at the Rep. 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

0: Hey, hey, keep it live. It's the Dazz Band keeping it live on Little Rock's Adult Choice 102.1 KOKY. And just like that, my time is up. Time for me to get out of here and make way for the fellas. But of course, you know I'll be back tomorrow morning, 9 a.m. to do it all over again. Help you guys get through your work day. So until then, I hope you enjoy the rest of this day and miss me because I'm gonna be missing you. Of course, comedian D.L. Hughley is coming up next. He'll be with you from 2 until 6, and after that, Koki Nightlife with DJ Paul, y'all. So make sure that you stick and stay. Don't go away, because October London, Omarion, Ron Isley and the Isleys, Kim, Genevieve, Neo, Erica Badu, all coming up on Little Rock's Adult Choice 102.1 KOKY.
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DL. It's the DL Hughley Show. And we're back.

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3: 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Other than that, the roads are looking good for your afternoon commute home. And that's your Southern Bancorp traffic. 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With the Arkansas Traffic Network, I'm Santa James.
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16: It's the D.L. 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If you're going to be in Detroit, Michigan, I'll be there this Thursday at the soundboard in the casino.
17: Ooh.
16: So I got one Thursday, and then I will be at the casino in, what is it? Waterloo, New York.
17: Waterloo.
16: So I play golf. I played a gig this Friday, Saturday. By the way, congratulations to the New York Knicks.
17: Yes.
18: Yes,
16: and you know what? Here's, I think everybody who has ever been counted out saw themselves. Saw themselves a little bit in the Knicks situation.
0: I think that
16: what they said, the supposed experts said about Jalen Brunson was disrespectful. And I think he made them eat their words. I think we learned how important it is to have his father next to you. I think part of the reason that they came back from the leagues is that you can't have your daddy sitting next to you while you're taking an L like that. You can't do that.
18: Yo, let me get my beer.
16: And the fact that it was literally David versus Goliath. He was the dude that couldn't do it, and Wimmy was the dude that was supposed to.
18: Right.
16: I just thought it was everything. And there are not many times that this country roots for cities like the LAs or the New Yorks, because they're, you know, they're this place. But I think watching, I'm proud of the fact that they're everything that MAGA hates.
18: Yeah, no, the
16: everything.
18: The whole starting five of the New York Knicks are like, well, you know, Karl Anthony Towns, he's Dominican, and then Jalen Brunson, he's like, has Jamaican roots, and then OG, he's a African England dude. Like everyone is like an immigrant or a son of an immigrant.
16: Alvarado is
18: put everybody. I'm like, yeah, take that with you.
16: But this, you know, and I thought this. I don't know if anybody thought this when they removed his name from
19: the Kennedy Center,
16: a black woman won the lawsuit and Mexicans scrubbed it away. A black woman, Delta, won the lawsuit and fought to get his name off, and the Mexicans scrubbed it off. They were scraping his name off while not speaking English.
19: Yeah. See,
18: hand me some more Fabuloso. I gotta get all this off.
16: That's hilarious.
20: Yeah, that's a melting pot for your ass.
16: And you know what? This is what I think. I blame black people for doing this. I blame black people for people feeling so comfortable. Why? Because it's just him. To me, this is how I am. If you've done something that I feel has either hurt, I love my people so much. I'm not saying you gotta have the same thing that I do, but I do not forget when you do stuff like that. Mm. I don't do it. And everybody, they make them too comfortable. Yeah. Mike Pence, all he did was do his job. He's uncomfortable around them.
19: Yeah.
16: Bud Crawford went, they knew what was happening. Michael Irvin knew, he knew what was happening. They can't pretend like they don't know. Have you seen what he's done to black people?
19: Yes, of course.
16: And you win anyway? Okay, you're on that team then.
19: Yeah.
16: And by accepting them, you accept their behavior because they know there's nothing that happens to them. You do that to somebody on their side, you are ostracized. This is life and death for real, and you are playing around.
19: It really is.
16: And you know why they talk about that woman like they do? To dehumanize her. And if they can dehumanize her, they can dehumanize us. It is to dehumanize us to be able to do what they want to us. Mm. And you sitting up there teeing. And you didn't know. And buying his show. And you must be out your mind.
18: Yep.
16: All right, coming up this hour, we're going to be talking to comedian actor Gary Owen, plus the Ugly Hustle Home, Ice Cube birthday mix, and we got another Short Bus Records presentation. And Sybil Wilson will give us what we need to know right now. Here's Tupac, it's the D.L. Hughley Show.

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4: With a look at the Southern Bank Corp traffic this afternoon, state police are reporting an accident on I-30 eastbound in North Little Rock at mile marker 141.1 that's impacting the center lane. And another accident on 430 northbound in Little Rock at exit 6A that's impacting the right shoulder. And we are seeing heavy traffic in the normal areas. And that's your Southern Bank Corp traffic. 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With the Arkansas Traffic Network, I'm Santa James.
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0: read about this one white woman broke her black husband out of the penitentiary in Tennessee. You can't get a sister to pick you up from the airport. I'ma drive around 2 times. If your ass ain't out, I got to go. I got a nail appointment. What is wrong with you?
1: Kyle Hughley, aka Special K, the latest hot record producer. And we're gonna hear his latest project on Short Bus Records coming up in about 10 minutes.
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9: 100 years ago, there were 100,000 tigers in the wild. 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Be the voice for those who have no voice. 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
3: Got a song for when your mom and daddy were still together. It's coming up next. We have the Militant Man, Jamal Kingsley, that returns to expose racism hidden in our everyday lives. That's up in less than 15 minutes. Now it's time for What You Need to Know with the one and only Sybil Wilkes.
4: It's Sybil Wilkes with What We Need to Know. President Trump announced what he called a historic breakthrough in announcing

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3: With a look at the Southern Bank Corp traffic this afternoon, state police are reporting an accident on 430 northbound in Little Rock at exit 6A that's impacting the right shoulder. There's another accident on I-30 in Little Rock at mile marker 128.9 that's impacting the center lane. And another accident on 630 eastbound at exit 1B near Main Street in Little Rock that's impacting the right shoulder and on-ramp. Let's buckle up and be safe out there. And that's your Southern Bank Corp traffic. Southern Bank Corp, wealth builders for everyone, now serving Little Rock. With the Arkansas Traffic Network, I'm Santa James.
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2: This week we celebrate freedom and fathers. Juneteenth week is here and we want you to come out and join us this coming Friday at the Jacksonville Community Center for the Arkansas Martin Luther King Jr. Commission's Juneteenth Freedom Heritage Community Food Giveaway from 10 a.m. until 1 p.m. and then later on in downtown Pine Bluff for Juneteenth in the Bluff to catch Lakeside, Nelly Tiger Travis, and more. 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
2: With a look at the Southern Bank Corp traffic this afternoon, we are seeing heavy traffic on 30 westbound from Alexander Road back to the 430 interchange, on 530 southbound from Sweet Home back to the south interchange, and eastbound on the I-30 River Bridge. And that's your Southern Bank Corp traffic. 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With the Arkansas Traffic Network, I'm Santa James.
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2: With a look at the Southern Bank Corp traffic this afternoon, state police have no accidents or major incidents to report at this time. However, we are still seeing heavy traffic in the normal areas. And that's your Southern Bank Corp traffic. 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
2: 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However, we are still seeing heavy traffic in the normal areas. 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

0: 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Music from Eric Benet, Who's Gonna Save Us, Cokie Nightlife. It is your Monday evening, October London, Mulholland Drive, right before that, Johnny Gill and One Night. It is our Cokie Nightlife getting ready for the big birthday bash for Keith Gleason. And Big Rob is on July the 11th, Shooter's Bar and Grill. You can get your tickets, Bug the Furniture, Ugly Mike's, Uncle T's, Down for the City, Rake Rack and Pine Bluff. And it's hosted by the lead dog, Broadway Joe, Keith Gleason. You can see Big Rob perform. Also appearing will be T.J. Hooker Taylor, Prince DJ, the Arkansas boy, J.C. McKellar, and Keith Savage. Get your tickets. Get ready for it. Keep it here for your chance to win tickets to Little Rock's Adult Choice. And still coming up for you musically, we've got Keith Sweat, Cokie Nightlife. 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
1: This week we celebrate freedom and fathers. Juneteenth week is here, and we want you to come out and join us this coming Friday at the Jacksonville Community Center for the Arkansas Martin Luther King Jr. Commission's Juneteenth Freedom Heritage Community Food Giveaway from 10 a.m. until 1 p.m. and then later on in downtown Pine Bluff for Juneteenth in the Bluff to catch Lakeside, Nelly Tiger Travis, and more. 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And of course, stay tuned in for your chance to win tickets to comedian Keith Gleason and Big Rob's birthday bash going on at Shooters July 11th. And the Tony Award winning Ain't Misbehaving is playing at the Rep. 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

0: Little Rock's Adult Choice, 102.1 KOKY. Vacancy from Ari Lennox, Folded from Kalani. Also had a throwback from Keith Sweat, Jackie McGee, Make It Last Forever. Cokie forecast on tonight, partly cloudy skies, 68 for the overnight low. Sunshine and clouds mixed tomorrow, high about 90. Right now, 81 in the capital city of Little Rock, chilling in the lounge on your Monday night. Still coming up for you musically, Snoop, Swiss Beats, Cokie Nightlife is on Little Rock's Dull Choice, 102.1 KOKY.
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0: Southern Soul Jock, J.C. McKellar, hosted by the lead dog, Broadway Joe, and comedian Keith Glason, with DJ Iceman Buddy on the Southern Soul soundtrack. 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

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That's KJ Jones. Little White Stone Choice. 101 Kill Kill White Snoop. Swiss Beats and Step right before that. It is Juneteenth week. It's also our Father's Day weekend coming up this weekend. A lot of good things going on with Juneteenth. And

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